0: Brady in the morning, 6 to 10 a.m. The Rock.
1: Hey, it's Brady in the morning. Enjoy your Memorial Day. For Whom the Text Tolls returns tomorrow morning, 8 a.m. But we're still doing a mandatory Metallica Monday meltdown. Double shots at the top of every hour, all day.

0: I'm not really sure anymore. It used to be a big thing. It isn't as much anymore as it used to be. This is true of both Memorial Day and Veterans Day.
1: The price that was paid by all of the generations since we formed this country for the freedom that we have and those that were willing to die for it. Memorial Day is about those that didn't come home, the heroes that stayed. Just stop. Stop doing what you're doing. Stop worrying about the barbecue. Stop worrying about the hot dogs. Be with your family. And remember that we're all here because we paid a price.
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9: From the Rappahannock Electric Cooperative Weather Center. Cloudy skies expected with fog in spots tonight with a chance of thunderstorms. Lows dip down to about 64. Cloudy skies expected again tomorrow. Chance of thunderstorms. Daytime highs approaching 79. Chance of thunderstorms tomorrow night. Lows level off around 66. Overcast skies. Currently, it's 73 degrees.
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0: ever been in a war should understand what soldiers give up. The guys we left on Omaha Beach never had a chance to live the lives they've dreamed of. Day hasn't gone by when I haven't prayed for the men we lost and their families. I still wake up at night sometimes thinking about the guys. Every man that walked into those machine guns and that artillery fire on Omaha Beach that day, every man was a hero. What kind of person would I be if I didn't tell their stories? Such an honor. Such an honor, sir. God bless you.
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1: Hey, it's Brady in the morning. Enjoy your Memorial Day. For Whom the Text Tolls returns tomorrow morning, 8 a.m. But we're still doing a mandatory Metallica Monday meltdown. Double shots at the top of every hour, all day.

0: defend. 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We sacrifice. We bleed. And we are willing to die for this unique creation, the United States of America. And those who died, they gave their lives for me. They gave their lives for you and countless citizens who will never know them. They shall not grow old because they chose to stand in our place and face the enemy for us. Their death wasn't a random act or a splash of misfortune. These men and women voluntarily put themselves in harm's way, prepared to die so that we may rest secured at home. They are the insurance policy that guarantees that our founding documents, our God-given rights, are more worthy than their own tomorrows.
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9: From the Rappahannock Electric Cooperative Weather Center. Chance of rain showers with fog in spots tonight. Otherwise, cloudy skies expected. Lows of aloft around 64. Cloudy skies expected again tomorrow. Chance of thunderstorms. Highs level off around 79. Overcast skies tomorrow night. Chance for storms. Lows dip down to about 66. Currently, it's 71 degrees.
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0: defend. We avenge. We sacrifice. We bleed. And we are willing to die for this unique creation, the United States of America. And those who died, they gave their lives for me. They gave their lives for you and countless citizens who will never know them. They shall not grow old because they chose to stand in our place and face the enemy for us. Their death wasn't a random act or a splash of misfortune. These men and women voluntarily put themselves in harm's way, prepared to die so that we may rest secured at home. They are the insurance policy that guarantees that our founding documents, our God-given rights, are more worthy than their own tomorrows.
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1: 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Double shots at the top of every hour, all day.

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17: From the Rappahannock Electric Cooperative Weather Center. Chance of rain showers with fog and spots tonight. Otherwise, cloudy skies expected. Lows level off around 64. Cloudy skies expected again tomorrow. Chance of thunderstorms. Highs level off around 79. Overcast skies tomorrow night. Chance for storms. Lows dip down to about 66. Currently, it's 70 degrees.
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0: the day we put aside to remember fallen heroes and to pray that no heroes will ever have to die for us again. It's a day of thanks for the valor of others, a day to remember the splendor of America and those of her children who rest in this cemetery and others. It's a day to be with the family and remember. I was thinking this morning that across the country, children and their parents will be going to the town parade, and the young ones will sit on the sidewalks and wave their flags as the band goes by. Later, maybe they'll have a cookout or a day at the beach, and that's good, because today is a day to be with the family and to remember. But all of these men were different, but they shared this in common. They loved America very much. They stood for something. And we owe them something.
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1: Hey, it's Brady in the morning. Enjoy your Memorial Day. Faroon the Text Tolls returns tomorrow morning, 8 a.m. But we're still doing a mandatory Metallica Monday meltdown. Double shots at the top of every hour, all day.

0: the day we put aside to remember fallen heroes and to pray that no heroes will ever have to die for us again. It's a day of thanks for the valor of others, a day to remember the splendor of America and those of her children who rest in this cemetery and others. It's a day to be with the family and remember. I was thinking this morning that across the country, children and their parents will be going to the town parade, and the young ones will sit on the sidewalks and wave their flags as the band goes by. Later, maybe they'll have a cookout or a day at the beach, and that's good, because today is a day to be with the family and to remember. Now, all of these men were different, but they shared this in common. They loved America very much. They stood for something. And we owe them something.
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10: 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Chance of rain showers, fog in spots overnight, otherwise overcast skies. Lows dip down to about 64. Cloudy skies expected again Tuesday. Chance of thunderstorms. Highs level off around 79. Cloudy skies expected Tuesday night. Chance of thunderstorms. Lows level off around 66. Right now, it's 69 degrees.
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5: From the Rappahannock Electric Cooperative Weather Center. Chance of rain showers, fog in spots overnight, otherwise overcast skies. Lows dip down to about 64. Cloudy skies expected again Tuesday. Chance of thunderstorms. Highs level off around 79. Cloudy skies expected Tuesday night. Chance of thunderstorms. Lows level off around 66. Right now, it's 69 degrees.
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1: From the Rappahannock Electric Cooperative Weather Center. Slight chance for showers, fog and spots overnight. Otherwise, cloudy skies expected. Lows dip down to about 64. Cloudy skies with fog and spots early Tuesday. Chance of rain showers, daytime highs approaching 79. Overcast with fog Tuesday night. Chance for storms, lows around 66. Right now, 69.
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7: From the Rappahannock Electric Cooperative Weather Center. Cloudy skies expected with fog early overnight with a slight chance of rain showers. Lows level off around 64. Cloudy skies again Tuesday. Chance of rain showers. High temperatures reach up to 79. Overcast with fog in spots Tuesday night. Chance of thunderstorms. Lows level off around 66. Right now, it's 68 degrees.
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1: From the Rappahannock Electric Cooperative Weather Center, cloudy skies expected with fog early overnight with a slight chance of rain showers. Lows level off around 64. Cloudy skies again Tuesday, chance of rain showers. High temperatures reach up to 79. Overcast with fog in spots Tuesday night. Chance of thunderstorms, lows level off around 66. Currently 67.
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6: From the Rappahannock Electric Cooperative Weather Center. Slight chance of rain showers and foggy. Overnight, otherwise cloudy skies expected. Lows level off around 64. Chance of rain showers with fog in spots early Tuesday. High temperatures reach up to 78. Cloudy skies expected. Chance of thunderstorms Tuesday night. Lows dip down to about 65. Cloudy skies expected with fog. Currently 67.
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2: From the Rappahannock Electric Cooperative Weather Center. Daytime highs approaching 78 with fog in spots early today under overcast skies with a chance of rain showers. Overcast skies with fog in spots tonight, chance of thunderstorms, lows level off around 65. Chance for storms tomorrow, highs level off around 83, overcast skies. Right now, it's 67 degrees.
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0: 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Mary Washington. You're welcome.
1: What we've got here is failure to communicate. Some men you just can't reach. So you get what we had here last week, which is the way he wants it. Well, he gets it.

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0: on Brady in the Morning. A few seconds inside the head of your sociopath narcissist boss.
1: 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Thinking annual raises still exist is a sign of childlike mentality. Then again, I'll let them walk, just in case they're bluffing. Someone else can do their job.
0: And that was a few seconds inside the head of your sociopath narcissist boss on 96.9 The Rock.

0: 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Brady stepped away today because his spirit apparently hit low battery around 2017.
1: What did your pets destroy? 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
2: Destroyed my pepperoni pizza, dude. Check this out. After a long day of work, I get home and I set the oven, set my pizza down, pepperoni pizza. I was looking forward to it. I go out on the balcony. I don't see my dog. 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I look at my pizza. 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
1: Dude, I'm not going to lie. I kind of love your dog.
2: Disappointed.
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1: Yeah, I don't think you had much choice.
3: 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Your stupid minds. 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
5: 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Tax extra. 95 northbound. Traffic is going to slow, leaving 610. Then it's going to slow at Quantico Triangle to a crash at Quantico Triangle on the shoulder. Southbound 95, Fredericksburg to Richmond. Not bad. There's a crash. Northbound 195, north of Broad Street. I'm Allie Oakley with traffic.
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0: 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Brady needed time off after realizing he spent 30 years waking up before the sun for people named Truck Nuts Mike.
1: Talking pet damage, what did your little furry bastards destroy?
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1: That's a common thing with animals.
2: Yep, he would walk over to the Christmas tree and gingerly pull the bulb off the tree and then no sooner bite down on and crush the thing.
1: And what I don't understand is how it doesn't, like, cut their mouths all up, because I've seen other dogs do that.
2: I was going to correct the behavior one day and got out the squirt bottle, waited for him to grab an ornament, and then squirted him with some water. Problem is this dog had a bladder that could rival a horse, and he promptly peed right there in front of the tree.
1: That's his way of saying, F you, I'm in control.
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0: 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Brady's taking the day off because even circus animals get removed from public display occasionally.
1: Talking pet damage, good morning.
2: So when I was a kid growing up, I had a hamster. I was probably 6 or 7, and it got out. And 3 days later, we found a big puddle of water in front of our refrigerator. So my dad wanted to know what happened, and he pulled the fridge out, and the hamster was hanging out back there, still alive, all of his hair sticking up. He had chewed through the power cable of our fridge and ruined it and everything inside.
1: What? And he lived?
2: He lived. Tough little guy. All the hair is sticking up, though.
1: Yeah, I don't know how animals get away with that stuff, because if I was to just try and fix, like, a refrigerator, I'd get electrocuted.
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4: 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On 95 northbound out of Fredericksburg, it's good. Heavy at 610 Stafford and Quantico Triangle with the earlier crash out of the way. Southbound 95, Fredericksburg to Richmond. You're not going to hit any delays at all. The northbound side of 195 north of Broad Street. Now that's a crash. And I'm Allie Oakley with traffic.
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7: From the Rappahannock Electric Cooperative Weather Center. Daytime highs approaching 78 with fog in spots early today under overcast skies with a chance of rain showers. Overcast skies with fog in spots tonight, chance of thunderstorms, lows level off around 65. Chance for storms tomorrow, highs level off around 83, overcast skies. Right now, 67.
1: 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We're talking about pet damage. Mike in Quantico, what happened?
16: I had a dog that literally ate a wallet with several hundred dollars in it.
1: Whose wallet was it?
16: A friend's.
1: Oh, that's brutal. That's when you got to look at your friend, hand him the pooper scooper, and be like, sorry, dude. You'll get your money back in 1 to 2 business days.

0: 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Brady stepped away today after his mirror looked at him and quietly whispered, take five.
1: What hurts on your body right now? 7550969. And I want to know why. Jeff in Stafford, what's hurting on you right now?
2: My lower back, because I was young and dumb.
1: What were you doing when you were young and dumb?
2: I was off-roading, sitting in the back of a truck, cracked open a beer, and 75 mile an hour, hit a tree stump. I flew up in the air, did a flip, my lower back hit the tailgate, and I rolled onto the dirt road. That was in my early 20s, man.
1: Bro, you're lucky to be alive or not paralyzed.
2: Oh, absolutely. I never did anything about it, so as I'm getting older, I'm 43 now, and it's like, dude, I was an idiot back then.
1: This is why women live longer.
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6: 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On 95 northbound, out of Fredericksburg, it's good. Heavy at 610 Stafford and Quantico Triangle with the earlier crash out of the way. Southbound 95, Fredericksburg to Richmond. You're not going to hit any delays at all. The northbound side of 195 North Broad Street. Now that's a crash. And I'm Allie Oakley with traffic.
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0: on Brady in the Morning. A few seconds inside the head of your sociopath narcissist boss.
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0: 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Brady needed a day off after discovering 4 straight hours of pretending to care is technically cardio.
1: Do you know which occupation has the most people dying every year? I knew number 1 was dangerous. I didn't know it was this bad, man. Number 5, aircraft pilot, flight engineers. 37 on average die every year. Number 4, construction helpers. About 38 die every year. Not construction workers, construction helpers. Yeah, not the guy on the roof, the guy helping the guy on the roof. Most common injuries and fatalities are caused by falls and struck by objects. Number 3, fishing and hunting workers. About 50 die every year. Fishing, of course, drowning. Hunting workers, what's a hunting worker? It says here the number 1 way they die is machinery. Somebody explain to me what a hunting worker is. I don't feel like Googling it. Number 2, roofers. So I was wrong. It is the guy on the roof and the helper. There's about 57 deaths a year, and most of them from falling. And the number 1 most dangerous job, what do you think it is? Let's check your traffic. It'll be 30 seconds. When we get back, I'll tell you what it is. And I want to take your calls on this. How did you get injured while working? 7550969. The number 1 most dangerous job where people die. And your calls coming up right after traffic on The Rock.
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3: 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On 95, traffic slows at 610. There's a crash eastbound Route 3 at 95. You're jammed from Salem Church Road. Southbound 95, Fredericksburg to Richmond lanes are open. Northbound 195, north of Broad Street crash. I'm Allie Oakley with the traffic.
1: Talking about the worst jobs for injuries, fatalities. Number 1 on the list is logging workers. I knew that was a dangerous job. I didn't know it was the worst, though. 101 people died in the United States logging. And it was all from falls and equipment strikes. How did you get injured while you were working? Mike and Spotsy, what happened to you, buddy?
4: Oh, biggest injury I've had on a job was either smashing my fingers with brick or block or stepping on nails doing construction and concrete.
1: I'm assuming that's kind of a common thing to happen, or is it rare?
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1: Maybe consider doing something else.
4: It pays good.
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0: 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Brady's taking today off because even his personality filed for temporary separation.
1: Crazy ways you hurt yourself at work this morning. 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
1: Oh, that's not cool. 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
1: Well, that's pretty rude, thinking that you could fit a car in your butt.
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0: 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Brady stepped away today to spend quality time staring out a window and losing arguments to thoughts he invented.
1: I want to know this morning, how did you get injured while working? Good morning.
2: I was in the Army at the time, and we were offloading scrap wood from turret boxes off of a trailer into a dump, and one of the boxes was caught in the back of the trailer, so us geniuses got a good idea. Let's get some leverage in there, right? So we took a 2x4 and tried to launch it off the back of the trailer, and I ended up flying out with it. And I probably dropped, I don't know, maybe like 10, 12 feet into a pile of scrap wood and nails. I was knocked unconscious, and the ambulance had to take me to the hospital. They had the neck brace, the head brace, like I was buckled down. I couldn't move at all. But the cherry on top of it is, after that day, every time anybody took wood scrap to the dump, we all had to wear our Kevlar helmet. They made the rule. They named it after me.
1: That would suck, dude, but at least your legacy lives on.
2: I can only hope.
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4: 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On 95, traffic is slowing at 610. Then you're going to slow out of Dale City. Crash on eastbound Route 3 at 95 has you backed up like a parking lot. Salem Church Road and northbound 195 after Broad Street. That's a crash. Otherwise, 95 Fredericksburg to Richmond. It's good. I'm Allie Oakley with traffic.
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2: From the Rappahannock Electric Cooperative Weather Center. Cloudy skies expected with fog in spots early today with a chance of rain showers. High temperatures reach up to 78. Cloudy skies expected with fog in spots tonight. Chance of thunderstorms. Lows level off around 65. Overcast skies tomorrow. Chance for storms. High temperatures reach up to 83. Right now, it's 67 degrees.
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Because Fredericksburg, Stafford, and Bowling Green deserves better options.

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1: Ladies, when a man says,
2: "I'll do it later,"
1: what you think he means is,
2: "I'm blowing this off and I'm never doing it."
1: No. What he actually means is,
2: "I am currently running a full internal cost-benefit analysis to determine if doing this now will accidentally create three more things I didn't sign up for."
1: Because here's the pattern. We ask for one thing, and somehow it turns into, "While you're at it," and now he's assembling furniture, fixing a light, and emotionally supporting a conversation he didn't even know he walked into. So when he says,
2: "I'll do it later,"
1: he's not being lazy. He's triaging. He's going,
2: "If I touch this now, am I opening a side quest I can't escape for the next 2 hours?"
1: And ladies, they've learned the hard way through doing one favor in 2007 that somehow is still ongoing.
2: "I'll do it later"
1: doesn't mean never. It means,
2: "I will absolutely do this once I'm sure it won't multiply like a damn virus."
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0: Now more Brady Rewinds on 96.9 The Rock. Brady's off today. Apparently maintaining this level of mediocrity requires scheduled maintenance.
1: How did you mess yourself up at work? How did you hurt yourself? 7550969. David in Fredericksburg, how'd you hurt yourself, man?
2: Crazy story. Probably never heard anything like it before. I enlisted in the Air Force when I was 20 years old, and part of our jobs was washing airplanes. So I was out on the wing top washing an airplane, and I flipped and fell off.
1: Damn. So you're on the wing of the plane, you're washing it, and I'm assuming it kind of gets slippery from the soap?
2: Exactly right.
1: Ugh. I'm guessing the wing's pretty high up.
2: 12 foot.
1: So what kind of injuries are we looking at?
2: Sprained both of my ankles really bad.
1: Oh, you landed on your feet.
2: Yes, sir.
1: Could have been worse, right? I mean, you could have like broke your ankles or landed on your head.
2: Yeah, right on.
1: Worse than that, the plane could have been in the air when you fell off the wing.
2: Yeah, that could have been problematic, huh?
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4: 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On 95, traffic is going to be heavy. 630 Courthouse Road to get past 610. Southbound 95, you're not going to see delays the rest of the ride in toward Richmond. Northbound 195 after Broad Street, there was a crash, and they're moving the accident out of the way on the eastbound side of Route 3 as you get to 95 in Fredericksburg. I'm Allie Oakley with traffic.
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0: 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Brady needed a day off after discovering burnout feels exactly like regular employment with extra disappointment.
1: I have a lot of awkward moments, but this one was especially awkward. I know better too, man. I'm older. I shouldn't be running my mouth about certain things, you know, and the way I say things, you would swear to God think I'm like a 15-year-old. But it's part of who I am. It's my personality. I've gotten better with it over the years, like learning how to control my mouth and not just blurt things out. But every now and then, dude, I have a slip. And I'm glad this didn't happen at work. It was a bunch of us guys went out to lunch. Guys being guys, right? Waitress. Hot. Like really hot. Takes our order. After I place my order, I get on my phone. I'm not paying attention. She walked away. I thought she went to put the order in. I take my eyes off my phone, look at the boys I'm with, and I'm like, whew, hot and a nice turd cutter on her. Nobody laughed. Nobody said anything. Everybody started looking over my shoulder. And I realized at that moment, I screwed up because she's standing right behind me. Silence. Until the guy she was waiting on busted out laughing. And then everybody at the table laughed at me. Yeah, dude, it happens. You know, this morning, we're going to talk about, or more so, I want you to finish the sentence. That awkward moment when blank. Fill that in. We'll get to your calls because I see the phones ringing. We'll get to your calls next on The Rock.
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3: 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Southbound 95, Fredericksburg to Richmond, you'll hit delays when you get to Chamberlain Road to an accident near the Diamond. The crash route 3 at 95 got moved out of the way. I'm Allie Oakley with traffic.
1: You are finishing the sentence, those awkward moments in life. Maybe you opened your mouth at the wrong time. Maybe you did something. What was it? 7550969. Finish the sentence, that awkward moment when...
4: Okay, so funny story. I work at a bar. We have a bunch of Halloween decorations up. And this guy was sitting at the bar, and he called me over, and he goes, who is that lady that keeps staring at me? And I'm looking around. I had nobody else in the bar. It ended up being a Chucky doll that was sitting at a table that he thought was staring.
1: Oh, please tell me he was trying to hit on the doll and ordered it a drink.
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1: Oh, that would have taken your awkward story to an all new level.
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0: 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Brady's taking a personal day, mostly because society insists on self-care and frowns on screaming in traffic.
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3: Probably when they're like, you're in the bathroom and someone's like, hello? 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
8: 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On 95 northbound, traffic's still heavy in Stafford. Stafford Airport to 610, but it will be in pockets. Southbound 95, you're not going to hit delays until you get to Chamberlain Road to an accident near the Diamond. And on the northbound side of 95, just after you pass Belvedere Street, there was an accident. I'm Allie Oakley with traffic. Wesley Planet.

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5: From the Rappahannock Electric Cooperative Weather Center. Cloudy skies expected with fog in spots early today with a chance of rain showers. High temperatures reach up to 78. Cloudy skies expected with fog in spots tonight. Chance of thunderstorms. Lows level off around 65. Overcast skies tomorrow. Chance for storms. High temperatures reach up to 83. Right now, it's 68 degrees.
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1: You got Brady in the Morning, 96.9 The Rock. So I had a recent conversation with somebody about going out to lunch. I'm a single dad. I pay child support. My job doesn't have me rolling in gobs of money. So I'm on a tight, strict budget, man, financially. It's not always easy. I got to do the right things with my money. A buddy of mine, you know, asked me to go out to lunch, have a couple beers. And I was like, nah, not this week. I got to tighten up a little bit, bruh. And he asked me, do you want to borrow a few bucks or I'll take care of it and you can just give me back next time? Immediately, my pride goes off. No, no, I'm not borrowing your money. You're not paying for me like you're my friggin' mommy. I just don't go. I got a rule. Don't borrow money. Don't loan money out. If you do loan money out, make it a gift. That way there's no expectations of getting it back and you don't end up hating that person. But in life, we loan other stuff out, right? Have you ever loaned something out and not gotten it back? Or have you ever borrowed something and you can admit you never gave it back? Maybe because life got a little crazy, you lost touch, you forgot you had it, and then realized down the road, oh, I never gave this back. Tell me something you borrowed and never gave back, or something they loaned out and never got back. Reach me at the Acres Topsoil and Mulch Hotline at 755-0969. We'll get into your calls next on The Rock,

0: You're listening to Brady Rewinds on 96.9 The Rock. Brady's off today trying to reconnect with the man he used to be, before alarm clocks and regret moved in together.
1: Tell me something you borrowed and never gave back. Or something somebody borrowed from you and never gave back. Skip in Stafford, what you got, buddy?
2: Money.
1: Yeah, see, that's my rule, dude. Never borrow money, never loan it. Was it somebody borrowing from you or you borrowing from them?
2: Since this is public, I'll say it's me loaning.
1: And that's why I don't loan, Skip. Guys like you, with your little wink-wink. All right, tell me something you borrowed and never gave back, or something somebody borrowed from you and never gave back.
3: A carpet shampooer.
1: Did you borrow it, or did they?
3: Somebody borrowed it from me.
1: Who the hell would take your shampooer?
3: A friend of mine.
1: Did you ever let him know, or did you just let it go?
3: I said whatever, and I just bought another one.
1: Yeah, you're nicer than me. I would have went over there and kicked the door down. It's a carpet shampooer. Those aren't cheap.
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6: 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On 95, traffic is going to be okay out of Fredericksburg. Pockets of traffic in Stafford County. A little heavy at Quantico Triangle. South on 95, heavy when you get to the Bryan Park interchange with the crash near the Diamond. And also north on 95 near Belvedere Street, there was an accident. So traffic backed up not only on 95 but 64 westbound. I'm Allie Oakley with traffic.
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0: 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Brady stepped away today because his spirit apparently hit low battery around 2017.
1: What did your pets destroy? Let's go to Curtis in Fredericksburg.
2: Destroyed my pepperoni pizza, dude. Check this out. After a long day of work, I get home and I set the oven, set my pizza down, pepperoni pizza. I was looking forward to it. I go out on the balcony. I don't see my dog. All of a sudden, I see her come out from the kitchen with this guilt look on her face. I'm like, okay, what's going on? I go check out the kitchen. I look at my pizza. This dog just didn't eat my pizza, okay? She delicately took every piece of pepperoni off my pizza. Not a lick of cheese, not a nibble of crust, just the pepperoni.
1: Dude, I'm not going to lie. I kind of love your dog.
2: Disappointment.
1: How can you be mad at your dog, bro? She shared with you.
2: It's all about compromising.
1: Yeah, I don't think you had much choice.
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0: 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Brady needed time off after realizing he spent 30 years waking up before the sun for people named Truck Nuts Mike.
1: Talking pet damage, what did your little furry bastards destroy?
2: Besides showing up shoes in my wallet one time, his specialty was Christmas ornament.
1: That's a common thing with animals.
2: Yep, he would walk over to the Christmas tree and gingerly pull the bulb off the tree and then no sooner bite down on and crush the thing.
1: And what I don't understand is how it doesn't like cut their mouths all up, because I've seen other dogs do that.
2: I was going to correct the behavior one day and got out the squirt bottle, waited for him to grab an ornament, and then squirted him with some water. Problem is this dog had a bladder that could rival a horse, and he promptly peed right there in front of the tree.
1: That's his way of saying, F you, I'm in control.
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0: Now more Brady Rewinds on 96.9 The Rock. Brady's taking the day off because even circus animals get removed from public display occasionally.
1: Talking pet damage, good morning.
2: So when I was a kid growing up, I had a hamster. I was probably 6 or 7, and it got out. And 3 days later, we found a big puddle of water in front of our refrigerator. So my dad wanted to know what happened, and he pulled the fridge out, and the hamster was hanging out back there, still alive, all of his hair sticking up. He had chewed through the power cable of our fridge and ruined it and everything inside.
1: What? And he lived?
2: He lived. Tough little guy. All of his hair is sticking up, though.
1: Yeah, I don't know how animals get away with that stuff, because if I was to just try and fix, like, a refrigerator, I'd get electrocuted.
3: Are you guys having fun?

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0: Brady in the Morning, 96.9 The Rock. We're talking about pet damage. Mike in Quantico, what happened?
1: I had a dog that literally ate a wallet with several $100s in it.
0: Whose wallet was it?
1: A friend.
0: Oh, that's brutal. That's when you got to look at your friend, hand him the pooper scooper, and be like, sorry, dude. You'll get your money back in 1 to 2 business days.

0: Quinn. 96.9 and now 96.5. The Rock. The Rock. Oh, I said that. No, I said that. Would you stop? Stop. What? Mimicking me. I'm not mimicking you.
1: Yeah, you are. Yeah, I am.
0: What's happening?

0: 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Brady stepped away today after his mirror looked at him and quietly whispered, take five.
1: What hurts on your body right now? 7550969. And I want to know why. Jeff in Stafford, what's hurting on you right now?
2: My lower back, because I was young and dumb.
1: What were you doing when you were young and dumb?
2: I was off-roading, sitting in the back of a truck, cracked open a beer, and 75 mile an hour, hit a tree stump. I flew up in the air, did a flip. My lower back hit the tailgate, and I rolled onto the dirt road. That was in my early 20s, man.
1: Bro, you're lucky to be alive or not paralyzed.
2: Oh, absolutely. I never did anything about it, so as I'm getting older, I'm 43 now, and it's like, dude, I was an idiot back then.
1: This is why women live longer.
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15: From the Rappahannock Electric Cooperative Weather Center. Chance of rain showers this afternoon. Otherwise, cloudy skies expected. Daytime highs approaching 78. Chance of thunderstorms with fog in spots tonight. Lows dip down to about 65. Cloudy skies expected. Cloudy with fog early tomorrow. Chance of thunderstorms. High temperatures reach up to 83. Right now, 69.
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17: From the Rappahannock Electric Cooperative Weather Center. Cloudy skies expected, with fog early this afternoon, with a slight chance for scattered rain showers. Highs level off around 77. Overcast skies again tonight, chance for scattered storms, lows level off around 65. Cloudy skies expected, with fog in spots, early tomorrow, chance of thunderstorms. Highs level off around 83. Right now, 70.
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You got two keywords for whom the text tolls. 8 a.m. was puppet, P-U-P-P-E-T. The high noon keyword was master, M-A-S-T-E-R. 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

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You got two keywords for whom the text tolls. 8 a.m. was puppet, P-U-P-P-E-T. The high noon keyword was master, M-A-S-T-E-R. 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
1: From the Rappahannock Electric Cooperative Weather Center. Slight chance for isolated rain showers this afternoon. Otherwise, cloudy skies expected. Daytime highs approaching 77. Chance for scattered storms with fog in spots tonight. Lows level off around 65. Overcast skies. Cloudy with fog in spots early tomorrow. Chance of thunderstorms. Highs level off around 83. Currently 72.
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1: I was just talking last hour about how we got to drop the whole bro thing. 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
3: I seen it with my own two eyes, a duel right outside this very saloon. On one side, the ghost and scorpion peppers blazing hotter than the devil's breath. On the other, the cherries and oranges smiling like angels with sugar on their lips. Folks thought only one side would walk away, but let me tell you something. When that tequila hit, they didn't fight. They fused, became something unforgettable. Brady's Tequila Sunrise Hot Sauce. Hotter than a six-shooter.

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0: You ever put on a Marshall Tucker album on a Sunday afternoon? It's kind of cool just to sit under the trees and listen to everything. Hey, I got some cool stuff here for you that I read today about what Rolling Stone magazine has rolled out about the United States and our contribution to the world. And they listed a bunch of things that we have given the world, and it seems like there's more, but yeah. Top of the list was Snoopy, the cartoon character, then guitar solos, very American there. Amtrak, of course, that's us. Bodegas, pro wrestling, all originated here in the U.S. and our gift to the world. Game show hosts made it on the list, as did guitar solos. I didn't know that was uniquely American, but I guess it is, even though it's spread around. Folk music started here. Backyard hoops, shooting baskets in your backyard, that started here. Drive-ins, because we almost never leave our cars, and especially, I think we're worse about this now. Yeah, I'm just going to go to the drive-thru. I'm not going in. No. Late-night talk shows. Proms, that's uniquely American, as are baseball diamonds, street art, outlaws, and protest songs. Okay, what about cell phones? That seems like something, I mean, I know they're made overseas. I thought all of that started here, as did social media, as did space travel. I didn't see any of those on the list, but I didn't memorize the whole thing, so we'll see. Got some cool stuff on the way from Aerosmith, Led Zeppelin, and Van Halen coming up here on 96.9 The Rock.
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2: Brady, I'm going to tell you where you get the best chicken wings.
3: I already know what you're going to say.
2: Golden Horseshoe.
3: Everybody knows you don't order food at a friggin' strip club.
2: Says who?
3: Says anybody who doesn't want to get herpes in their mouth.
2: Well, okay, that oil is so fresh because nobody eats in there.
3: And there's a reason for that.
2: They were excellent, so 10 out of 10. Golden Horseshoe.
3: And you got to think about this. You got the cooks in the back, okay. Right? All right, what do you think those cooks are doing on their break?
2: Go.
3: You've eaten strip club food, Mickey?
4: Yeah.
3: And what would you order?
4: Mostly wings. They had a pretty good steak.
3: So you'd have to tip the dancers and the waitress.
4: Yep.
3: That sounds expensive. Did the wings come with a side order of glitter?
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7: 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On 95, traffic is going to be okay out of Fredericksburg. Pockets of traffic in Stafford County. Little heavy at Quantico Triangle. Southbound 95, heavy when you get to the Bryan Park interchange with the crash near the Diamond. And also northbound 95 near Belvedere Street. There was an accident, so traffic backed up not only on 95 but 64 westbound. I'm Allie Oakley with traffic.
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5: From the Rappahannock Electric Cooperative Weather Center. Lows level off around 66 with fog in spots tonight under overcast skies with a chance for isolated rain showers. Thunderstorms likely again with fog in spots early tomorrow, 83. Cloudy skies with fog tomorrow night, storms likely, lows around 63. Right now, it's 73 degrees.
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I think social media is a fun place where people debate things like this. But picture this. Let's say it is completely up to you, and the next time there's a three-day weekend coming up, would you choose to have it be Friday, Saturday, Sunday, or Saturday, Sunday, Monday? Now, answer correctly, because there may be somebody standing right behind you with a cutting torch. It's Van Halen in Panama now on 96.9 The Rock.

0: Would you be okay seeing Margot Robbie's hairy armpits in Wuthering Heights? Well, it looks like that almost happened, but it won't, actually, because originally what they wanted was that Margot's pits had to be historically accurate. And back in those days, shaving your armpits would not have been historically accurate. But when it was all said and done, they didn't actually make it into the shot. So in case that kind of freaks you out. My wife, by the way, wouldn't care about that so much about being seen that way. She couldn't handle it on her own because I know that she just freaks out when her pits get any kind of the slightest little bit of hair. And they're like, I got to shave that off. Metallica coming up. Guns N' Roses on the way too here on 96.9 The Rock.
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7: 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On 95, traffic is going to be okay out of Fredericksburg. Pockets traffic in Stafford County. A little heavy at Quantico Triangle. Southbound 95, heavy when you get to the Bryan Park interchange with the crash near the Diamond. And also northbound 95 near Belvedere Street, there was an accident. So traffic backed up not only on 95 but 64 westbound. I'm Allie Oakley with traffic.
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If you've been an occupant of Earth over the last few months, you know that Stephen Colbert's run on CBS is officially done. We'll see how Comics Unleashed does. Now, here's Hart and Magic Man on 9.

0: band is Metallica. The city in this case is Las Vegas, and the venue is that wowie place called the Sphere. Have you ever seen the inside of that? We've all seen the outside, and it's one of the coolest exteriors ever in the history of buildings. But yeah, you're going to be inside watching Metallica. It's with our buddies at Acores Topsoil and Mulch. So what you need to do is catch these keywords that come your way daily at 8 a.m., at 12 noon, and at 5 p.m., which means, yes, we haven't done today's last word yet. Coming up just after 5. Brady's got another one for you again tomorrow morning. If you want to find out more about this contest, it's up on our website at 96.9therock.com.
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7: 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You're in good hands with Allstate on 95. Traffic is going to be heavy up to an accident before you get to Dale Boulevard. And southbound side is going to slow, leaving the Fairfax County Parkway to 123, heavy Quantico Triangle to Quantico and 630 Courthouse Road. I'm Allie Oakley with traffic.
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Baseball season is officially underway. Can't wait to go see the Fred Nats play this summer. By the way, remember that movie Bull Durham? Well, the team that plays there in real life, the Durham Bulls, they did something interesting this last week where they had, in one game, they had 9 weddings, one per inning for 9 innings. They did their super fan ceremony event. Tell your girl you're getting married at the ballpark and you're one of 9 other weddings happening that day. Yeah, how'd that go? Survivor now at Eye of the Tiger on 96.9 The Rock.

0: So a while back, when Publix first opened, I was there like the second day that they were open. And this might have been the first time I'd ever been to a store that was that new. And the funny thing was, when I walked in there and I pulled out a shopping cart, you forget what those things are like when they're brand new, because they just glide. And I thought, wow, some WD-40 would help a lot of these other stores, because they should all glide like this. Well, guess what, kids? I saw something today where the people at Target are rolling out what they call a reimagined shopping cart. So they'll at least be new. We'll see what they turn out to be. But these are brand new, all plastic carts. They say they will have smoother maneuverability. Okay. Ergonomic handles. I don't know what they're doing with the handles that makes them so cool. They're going to have increased basket size. They're bigger still. Okay. And larger cup holders. Okay. I never used the cup holder on the cart, but maybe I got to start. Soundgarden on the way. Cars coming up, and one from War on 96.9 The Rock.
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2: 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On 95 southbound, it's heavy leaving Quantico Triangle to Quantico. The northbound side, your delays start at Quantico and go up to Dale City, where there was an accident. Some pockets of traffic through Stafford, and there was a crash on 208 Smith Station Road, and I believe that's out of the way. 95 Fredericksburg to Richmond lanes are open. Northbound side, pretty heavy at the Bryan Park Interchange. I'm Allie Oakley with traffic.
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0: I always see stupid things on the calendar, but this is one I kind of dug because today, by the way, you may or may not notice, nobody does, but today is National Paper Airplane Day. Now, I'm a bit of an aviation nut. I got my pilot's license years ago, but I've been a plane nut since I could walk. But yeah, you might want to, if you haven't done this in a long time, and you know you haven't, make some paper airplanes with the kids. So if you don't know how do you find out things we don't know how? Go to YouTube. I'm sure they've got 50 different ways to make a paper airplane. So, but yeah, got to celebrate. Led Zeppelin on the way. Aerosmith coming up in the Rolling Stones on 96.9 The Rock.
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5: 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That was easy. 95 slows both directions between 234 and Quantico. Southbound sites and brief delays at 630 Courthouse Road, and there was an accident right there at Route 3, so traffic is going to be a bit on the heavier side. 95 south of Fredericksburg, you're actually in good shape. I'm Allie Oakley with traffic.
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11: From the Rappahannock Electric Cooperative Weather Center. Lows level off around 66 with fog and spots tonight under overcast skies with a chance for isolated rain showers. Thunderstorms likely again with fog and spots early tomorrow, 83. Cloudy skies with fog tomorrow night, storms likely, lows around 63. Right now, 75.
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0: Some of the prizes we roll out here will make your head spin, and the latest one is massive because we're sending you to see Metallica live in Las Vegas at the Sphere with our buddies at Acres Topsoil and Mulch. 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Somebody is going to win this awesome trip to Las Vegas to see Metallica. And just know that Brady and I are rooting for you. 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
2: 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On 95, both directions between Quantico Triangle and Quantico, traffic is going to be heavy. Then you're going to slow in those local lanes on your way to Route 3 with an accident along the way. 95, you're going to find delays when you get to Brook Road to ride past the Bryan Park Interchange. Frankly, even on the northbound side, it's going to be heavy. I'm Allie Oakley with traffic.
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8: The team's looking good this season.
9: I think so. Man, I miss playing football. Ever since I turned 40, I just can't find that fire I used to have.
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9: What do you mean?
8: 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After 40, the

I think this weekend it's only going to be about 70 on Saturday and Sunday. So, but pretty soon we'll be looking for frozen drinks everywhere. Cold as ice. Here's Foreigner now on The Rock.

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There's a lady that's gone viral because she was at a self-serve frozen yogurt shop. Keep that in mind, self-serve frozen yogurt shop. So she's checking out, and on the screen, it asks if she wants to leave a tip. It's like, it's self-serve. Who am I tipping? I'm tipping me? Here's Def Leppard on the Rock.

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0: Did you know we still have a Hooters here in Fredericksburg? The company is trying to dig themselves out of bankruptcy, and so there's a bunch of people meeting in boardrooms about what can we do, and a lot of people within those rooms are saying we need to get back to what used to be more playful, and it used to be called, I think it said on the back of the shirts, delightfully tacky yet unrefined. And I just thought that was kind of cool. But they say that the whole thing about the girls and the skimpy outfits was all because it had kind of a beach theme. But there's a lot of people that think that they went too far with the latest version of the shorts a few years ago, and that that's what may have hurt the restaurant at the time. So I think they're going to go back to that delightfully tacky thing and go back to something that wasn't quite as extreme on the shorts that the ladies are wearing there. We'll see how that goes. Alice in Chains on the way, Billy Idol coming up too, and Cream on 96.9 The Rock.
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14: From the Rappahannock Electric Cooperative Weather Center, cloudy skies expected with fog and spots tonight with a chance of rain. Lows dip down to about 66. Thunderstorms likely with fog and spots early tomorrow. Highs level off around 83. Cloudy skies expected. Cloudy skies expected with fog and spots tomorrow night. Storms likely. Lows around 63. Currently 74.
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